about a conservative regular girl that still can beat up jazz. Thorough as f- don't need your jazz. Psychic can reach your jazz. Zodiac sign, it must be a Gemini moon, cause we about to go half. Mistakenly, nobody been in a bag, but how many bodies done been in her bag?

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They check. 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

0: know, this has been an extraordinary year in every sense. Extraordinary brutality from Russia's forces of mercenaries. They've committed depravities, crimes against humanity, without shame or compunction. They've targeted civilians with death and destruction, used rape as a weapon of war. 1 year after the bombs began to fall, Russian tanks rolled into Ukraine.
1: Ukraine is still independent and free.

0: And I can report, G stands proud, G stands tall, G stands free. It stands strong, the Ukrainian people are too brave. President Putin, he was wrong.
1: Ukraine is still independent and free.

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Why you talking about who body fake? With rolling fillers in your face, you just full of hate. 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

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I'm an astronaut. I blasted off the planet, rock that caused catastrophe, and it matters more because I had it. Now I had, I thought about wreaking havoc on an opposition. 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I'm automatic quarterback. I ain't talking second, pack it up on.